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And John Solomon, the great editor-in-chief of Just the News, will be my guest as well. Stick around.

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10: Welcome back to American Ground Radio. 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
11: You know, this is how the Trump administration continues their legacy of putting America first. You know, okay. It's not just dropping bombs on enemy territory or closing the border. You know, there are a lot of things that this administration is doing that I don't think a lot of folks really appreciate.
10: Okay.
11: I mean, I'm just saying. And the FBI going after this call center in India,
10: all right,
11: that is scamming American senior citizens is one more example of how this administration is putting America's first.
10: Okay.
11: Putting Americans first. I mean, so they have, the FBI now has dismantled this major international fraud scheme that was in India that targeted vulnerable U.S. senior citizens. They took almost $1 million out of senior citizens' bank accounts.
10: Wow.
11: Before finally getting this shut down. And again, this is about putting America first.
10: Right.
11: It doesn't just mean defending the border and military bases. It means defending our people, our American citizens, from predators from around the world.
10: That might explain why I've gotten fewer of those scam calls in the last couple of weeks.
11: But I mean,
10: man, I was getting like three a day. And the thing that was bothering me the most about it is like, you have Medicare Part B, don't you? Like, no, I'm not old enough. Stop. I'm not old enough for you to scam me. Wait.
11: But these victims are targeted. Now, obviously, you're on the wrong list.
10: Yeah, because, I was on the wrong list.
11: These scammers, they target retirees,
10: yeah,
11: widows,
10: yep,
11: grandparents, people, mm-hmm, who worked hard their entire lives, saved carefully, trusted, you know, trusted one another, right? At a time in America where a person's word was their bond. They didn't grow up in a world where every email or pop-up window or phone call

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8: 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That would be great for the Lady Vols. They play at 3 today, scheduled to play 3, Georgia. Savannah Bananas last night. Even the stretching and exercise, you know, this before the game stuff is choreographed. Very entertaining. And, of course, and they say they rarely, you know, they'll play in the rain, you know, maybe tomorrow night. Who knows? I hope that it will, golly, once again settle down. But right now it is throwing it down. Phew-wee. All right, Journey Tickets on the way. Phil Show, News Talk 98.7. Rain 78 today. And on and off through the weekend. You got it. Now, HBO Max, the streaming premiere of The Bride. This is Christian Bale as Frankenstein's monster.
10: Oh, yeah. That
8: yeah.
10: Movie.
8: And Jesse Buckley is the murdered woman that he resurrects. Make bride, you know, Ed, to be his bride. So there you go. That looks pretty good.
10: Yeah, and then it came out and everybody's like, oh, this thing kind of sucks.
8: Oh, really? It's not good?
10: Yeah, it did not.
8: It's a streaming premiere, so it's not. Okay.
10: Yeah.
8: Oh, I hate that.
10: Yeah, it was not received very well in theaters.
8: Oh. I hate that, because I like the Frankenstein stuff.
10: Yeah, but I mean, it's streaming, so I mean, if you turn it on and you're like 30 minutes into it, it's
8: you
10: like,
8: can always,
10: I don't like this. You can turn it off, so there you go.
8: Well, that's very, very true.
10: Form your own opinion.
8: No, why would I do that? I'll get that from Facebook.
10: Let other people form that for
8: that's
10: you.
8: That's right. Why would I even do that? I don't want to think for myself. What's wrong?
10: A lot of that going around.
8: Boy, howdy. Yeah. Memorial Day weekend. Ladies and gentlemen, a lot going on, a lot dependent on the weather. And just like that, the rain stopped. We're talking, when we say on and off, boy, we mean it.

Ladies and gentlemen, my name is Phil Williams, and I am thankful for this rain because of our farmers.

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10: Why, I sure will.
11: Good morning, about 7:50. It's 10 to 8. Don't hurry anywhere today. I think your boss, everybody going to understand, because of the rain, these wind-driven rainstorms, that's going to be all right. Going to be all right. I am Phil Williams. Great to have you at this News Talk 98.7. I think everybody's about over graduation. My wife showed me a picture yesterday of a hairdresser, a woman who had her little girls, a four-year-old, whatever, five, whatever there, had her hair done, like $100 worth of hair done for her kindergarten graduation. Did you see that at the Ohio School? Queen Apostle School, Toledo, Ohio, 8:45 a.m. It's a kindergarten graduation. It left a 26-year-old hospitalized with a head injury.
12: Oh.
11: Yeah?
12: Ooh.
11: Mm-hmm. Last day of school? There you go. Let's have a little, it's kindergarten graduation. Why not? Don't ever call us rednecks from you people from Ohio. Seriously, that's just... right? Somebody's in the hospital because of a melee at a kindergarten graduation. Okay. Phil shows on News Talk 98.7 WOKI. So AAA released the report. 45 million expected to travel over 50 miles. Like I said, you're 49. We don't care, evidently. But I look at, of course, I look at the rain right now, and I think about going over through the gorge. And all of that, if I were going somewhere, where would I be going? And, usually it's the beach or, something like that. Whether Florida or South Carolina, you're going through that way. Landed just recently, went to Asheville. Did you go across that way, and were you delayed a long time?
12: I just hopped on 40, and I wasn't delayed. Traffic was kind of slow-ish once I hit that area, but I wouldn't call it delayed.
11: I'm going to tell you right now, it's impressive.
12: Mm-hmm.
11: The amount of earth that is being moved, the diversion, or the diverting the river, really. And, it's...
12: Human ingenuity is a

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15: Remembering those who paid the ultimate sacrifice this Memorial Day. The Vince Show.
16: Yes, have a wonderful Memorial Day weekend. It's gonna be a good one. Oh, it'd be rainy in our area though, Jim, around the nation's capital. Kind of annoying. We wanted to go to the pool, you know, like a lot of people for Memorial Day. We wanted to go to the pool, and it's gonna be raining all weekend. I told my producer Josh this morning, I was like, I don't know. He's like, are you still gonna try and grill? I was like, I think so. So if I'm grilling in the middle of a thunderstorm, we'll capture video of that for you and we'll share it. You got a grill,
17: meat,
16: baby.
17: Meat will be smoked this weekend.
16: No matter what. Your weather should be okay, right?
17: Or is it gonna be we got chances of rain as well, but you know, I'm gonna take the chance.
16: In the Dallas Fort Worth area. Okay, all right. Well, you should take the chance. Jim, no matter what you do, it's going to be delicious. I'm confident of it. I want to thank the good people over at Preborn for supporting the program and for being just angels on earth. Preborn is so wonderful. You know, look, there are a lot of elated mothers out there find out about that new baby that's coming along and they're like so excited. But there are other women who are very, well, they're nervous. They're nervous. They feel like they're carrying a secret. They're afraid. They're unsure. 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
16: You know, I don't know if you saw the podcast this morning, Jim, but there was a moment where the clips are already going around the internet, and now I'm filled with a slight amount of regret because I don't like seeing my face that closely. But there's a moment where I leaned into the camera and I offered the Senate a bunch of advice on how to keep their jobs. And I just kept saying over and over, pass the Save America Act. And then I told them, shut up. Don't ask me any questions. Just pass the Save America Act. Just shut up. Pass the Save America Act. And that is the secret. It turns out the secret in American politics, this is like when we were talking about the DNC autopsy yesterday. You ready for the secret? If you actually want to appeal to voters, do what voters sent you to Washington to do. And if you fail to do that,

0: good music right here. Long intros. Okay.
1: So I just sent you a video, man. The Cardinal ran up on the woodpecker just a little while ago.
0: Uh-huh.
1: Woodpecker ran him off. So I just sent you that video. Woodpecker said, nah, bruh, this is mine. I run this.
0: Let me take a look at this video.
1: Gone now. Gone.
0: Okay. That's the woodpecker, right?
1: Yeah, the first one you see.
0: And the cardinal is there.
1: He's about to run up on him.
0: Oh, man.
1: You see him run him off?
0: No, the woodpecker's still going.
1: Oh, start at the very beginning. I mean, it's like 8 seconds in when the cardinal comes.
0: Yeah, I see. He runs the cardinal off.
1: Right.
0: Yeah, that's what I saw.
1: Yeah.
0: The cardinal's up there. He's like, hey, bro, I just want to get a little... Oh. Get your...
1: The cardinal was running folks off, but the woodpecker just came in and said, nah, doc.
0: And not only is the woodpecker running people, he's sitting in the food. Like,
1: oh, yeah.
0: No.
1: Yeah.
0: He's
1: yeah.
0: not like standing on the edge, you know, having you know pieces of cheese from the charcuterie board.
1: Yeah. I'm standing in this.
0: He's grubbing.
1: Yeah.
0: He's in there like, oh, yeah. It's Memorial Day weekend, too. Oh no, this bye right here, bro.
1: Dude, but look at that bird, bro. Look at that, man. I love my bird feeder. I'm sorry, I just do.
0: Mm-hmm. A lot of people do.
1: I love my bird feeder.
0: There are a lot of bird watchers here in East Tennessee. Lots. So you are among friends, and celebrate. I like the fact that you enjoy it. You got me wanting to get a bird feeder.
1: Yeah, I thought you were going to do it. Go on and do it.
0: You got me wanting. You got me wanting to do a little something.
1: I'm thinking about the pole that I used that I've got the bird feeder sitting on top of. Mm-hmm. It had two separate types of arms that you could attach. I didn't attach any, but I attached them today because the little water basin that I have in there, it's not enough water for them. So I got a water basin coming tomorrow that I'm going to hang out there. But I also
0: he chuckles, folks.
1: Man, I want to get one of the hummingbird feeders. We had a person text a couple of weeks ago that told me how to deal with a hummingbird feeder, and I want to get a hummingbird feeder. I want to see that.
0: You're going to have all the birds coming.
1: Yeah. The blue jay, you can't just use the black oil sunflower seeds for the blue jay because he's looking for the fruit. So when he gets in there, if there's no fruit on the top, he's just throwing seeds all over the place trying to dig through to get to the fruit. So he's wasting all of my food.
0: So you need to put a fruit bowl out for him.
1: No, just a BB gun. No, I'm kidding. No, jokes.
0: Don't you eat those birds, Chris.
1: jokes. But yeah, I love it. Oh, your phone's ringing. I'm sorry, man. You go on and talk about all the other.
0: I'm going to get to Memorial Day. I think I may wait to do the Memorial Day piece until after Dr. Black next
1: yeah, you
0: hour.
1: You should. That's going to be good.
0: We can
1: engage. I want to hear these stories.
0: About the birds?
1: No, about at 5 o'clock when you say, tell their names.
0: Yeah, I want people to say the names.
1: I want to hear those stories.
0: I want people to say the names. I heard a really neat story, Chris. When you have a second, I want to tell it to you on the air. A really neat story about South Carolina. Which some are saying it was one of the first Memorial Days, but the history of Memorial Day, according to what I'm looking at here, spring of 1868 General John Logan, commander of the Grand Army of the Republic, issued an order. He called it Decoration Day. He declared May 30th a day for the nation to go to the graves of fallen soldiers and decorate them with flowers. So they did so all over, but they did it at Arlington National Cemetery, and they put flowers on the graves of both Union and Confederate soldiers, trying to tilt the nation toward healing. Over 620,000 soldiers died during the Civil War, and when you look at the number of people that died in all wars and conflicts, the number is approximately, and those of you that are historians that are listening, please feel free to weigh in, approximately 1.3 million Americans have died in military service during wartime. These are the numbers: from Iraq and Afghanistan, 7,000, from Korea, and these are all approximate numbers, 36,000, from Vietnam, 58,000. There are a lot of you Vietnam vets out there. You left, well, they're never left behind in our hearts and minds, but you saw your brothers in service fall. 58,000 in Vietnam. World War I, 116,000. World War II, 405,000. And then, of course, in the Civil War, here in the United States of America, we saw a number. That's a lot of people, over 620,000 people. That's a lot. 341. David, welcome to the Triple H Radio Experience.
2: Hey, Triple H, good afternoon, guys.
0: Good afternoon.
2: You know what it is? You know what it is? It's Chris's bird seed brings all the birds to the yard.
0: My milkshake brings. Come on, David. I hear you.
2: In Chris's case, it's the bird seed. But he was talking about the hummingbird. He's talking about the hummingbirds. What you got to watch out with it is, because my mom likes to get the hummingbirds as well, is that sweet nectar likes to attract the ants as well.
1: Yeah, so I heard
2: them
1: that.
2: And try to keep them out of it.
1: That was my concern when I started researching. But
2: yeah, right there, that's the only bad thing about it right there, is you got to keep an eye on it and keep those ants out so the hummingbirds will keep coming back. And the squirrels like those bird seeds as well, so you got to watch out for them because they like to steal those bird seeds.
1: I got a baffle on the pole, and I haven't had one squirrel make it to the top, not one.
2: Well, they don't get them as bad as much right there. The little shepherd's hook that my mom keeps hers on, mm-hmm. We put a slinky on it, so they get on that slinky, and then they can't climb no further. It just goes back to the ground.
1: Yeah. I've seen them when the squirrels climb up the pole just a little bit, and they get on this thing, and it spins. And I saw squirrels just spinning like crazy. It's funny
2: like
1: to watch.
2: Like a merry-go-round, and they just,
1: like a merry-go-round.
2: They just go off.
1: And they just fall on. Yeah.
2: Mom feeds the squirrels, too, so they got the nut boxes out there for themselves, so they ain't going hungry.
0: Nut boxes?
1: Such a manly conversation.
2: You just fill the nut. You fill it up with, like, peanuts, and they go up there, and they just flip the lid up on the box. Squirrel reaches in there, grabs a few nuts, and they're satisfied.
0: Where do you put the nut box?
2: I just hang it on a tree. Nail it to a tree, fill it up and everything when it gets empty, and squirrels are happy and birds are happy.
1: Now, I do have, after the blue jay comes by in particular, every squirrel in the neighborhood, I believe, comes down there and get the seeds that the Blue Jay throws out. There was one morning I looked out the window and the Blue Jay was just tossing seeds all over the place trying to find those fruit pieces. And as fast as he was throwing them out, the squirrels and a couple of chipmunks were coming out there getting all those seeds. But as soon as he stopped, they were gone.
0: Nut box. Man,
2: they're great. A nut box. They just, Tractor Supply got the nuts down there. They're like unsalted water, and they're just whole peanuts and everything like Texas Roadhouse has. Just fill the box up, and squirrels go after them.
0: I need a nut box.
3: They are starting to get some of these lanes reopened, but you're still lining up. 40 westbound from 640 on the west end, all the way out where they're working this wreck on 40 westbound near Cedar Bluff. That left-hand lane is still blocked. You're still lining up 40 eastbound from Pellissippi up past Cedar Bluff, and you're lining up now on Highway 66 heading into Sevierville.
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6: Here's your first alert to more scattered showers and thunderstorms this afternoon into tonight. A few could be severe with damaging wind. I'm Chief Meteorologist Spencer Denton from the WVLT First Alert Weather Center.
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17: Sometimes you can tell a lot about what someone wants to do offline by looking at what they do online. Let me tell you about Pinterest's first parenting trend report. Pinterest is a huge platform. They have 600 million monthly users, 80 billion searches per month. The report found a shift from the iPad kid era to now, when parents are actually more interested in real-world adventures and hands-on activities. The Global Trends and Insights lead at Pinterest told us, families are thoughtfully designing childhoods rooted in creativity, intention, and meaningful experiences. One psychologist we spoke to said he sees this as a reflection of parents' desire to build core capacities in their children: resilience, curiosity, self-regulation, empathy. These things don't grow automatically, but are built through lived experience. I'm Dr. Sanjay Gupta, helping you live a better life.
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0: Now, Chris, you know Dr. Harold Black is an outdoorsman, and he has been listening to our conversation.
1: Oh, nice, nice, nice.
0: And he's in the room now. Dr. Black, you know Chris Marion?
2: Of course I know Chris.
0: Let me turn your mic up there.
2: Of course I know Chris.
0: You were saying at your farm you've noticed something.
2: It's been very, very dry in Georgia. They're about 7 inches below the water table, even though this week may make it up. But what I've noticed is we've had more chipmunks than I ever recall, more rabbits, and the hummingbirds have come back. And so I put up a hummingbird feeder so I can watch hummingbirds. And they are fascinating creatures.
1: See?
0: Now, just so people have context, tell everybody about your farm.
2: It is 126 acres right off of Georgia Highway 18 near Gray, Georgia. It has been in our family ever since 1868. I have an original deed with my great-grandfather's ex on it.
0: Wow. So he's always so Chris has got this bird feeder, as you heard, and Chris is having the time of his life with it.
2: Chris is into it.
1: I'm loving
2: it. He knows every single bird there is. And by the way, I can talk to people on my cameras too, Chris. Howard seemed to have been surprised by that.
0: But I never heard anybody whistle at a bird trying to communicate with them Dr. Doolittle style. Like you literally were trying to say, "Hey dude, let everybody else get some."
1: But you were
0: trying to do it whistling in like you're Dr. Doolittle.
1: And he understood because he hummed it back to me and he was like, "Nah, I ain't doing that."
0: So the bird flipped you a verbal bird.
1: He did.
0: Okay, I just want to make sure.
1: He did, and he turned around and kept eating. So I got the message.
0: He said, "What are you going to do about this?"
1: Message sent and received. Got it.
0: Chris?
2: Hey, Chris.
1: Yes, sir.
2: I heard King George, and I am always a big fan. And Southern Soul, I was telling Halloran, he needs to listen to Jay Blackfoot. He needs to listen to Mel Waiters, who was one of my favorites and performed at my mother's alma mater at homecoming weekend. And but unfortunately, he's no longer with us, but he was one of my favorites.
0: Jay Blackfoot?
2: Yes, sir.
0: Chris, you got any...
1: What was the other? Mel Waiters?
2: Mel Waiters.
1: Spell that last name.
2: W-A-I-T-E-R-S. And when you have time, just do some videos, look them up. I think you'll like both of those people.
0: Jay Blackfoot and Mel Waiters. Yeah, Southern Soul has been around for a long time, but it's having this huge resurgence. I'm saying that these Southern

0: Come on, Doc.
1: He said, I've got my money and I've got my whiskey.
0: Yeah, he did. I love it. Thank you, Doc.
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3: You know, I watched a video the other day about kids getting landlines at home. We haven't had a landline in my house in I can't even tell you how long. But seeing these parents about my age being teleported back to their own childhoods, a simpler time before screens, was really powerful. And as for the kids, they sat and had conversations with their grandparents without multitasking or being distracted by a screen. I thought this was a great way to have kids stay in touch with family members and friends without getting sucked into the smartphone era too young. Of course, you need other people close by to hop on board as well if this is something that's going to work. Perhaps most important, I realized, these relics can be a great conversation starter with your children. You can talk about what it really means to be connected in this day and age. Things have changed a lot. I'm Dr. Sanjay Gupta, helping you live a better life.
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5: Good afternoon. It's 5 o'clock and 75 degrees in Knoxville. I'm Natalie Cahoon on News Talk 98.7 WOKI. News in a moment, but first here's traffic with Sherry Bigler.
6: You're still looking at some heavy volume, pretty westbound from Cedar Bluff out past Lovell Road. Otherwise, doing a pretty good job on the interstate. Starting to line up now on Kingston Pike through Farragut, Kingston Pike through Sequoia Hills, northbound Broadway through Fountain City. And it looks like some folks already starting the long holiday weekend. You're lining up on the Parkway through Pigeon Forge. Knoxville Smokies Baseball is back today at 7 p.m., tomorrow at 5, and Sunday at 2. Smokies Baseball, Covenant Park in the Old City. Sherry Bigler, Pete Michaels Traffic.
5: Two teenagers have been caught after allegedly committing a crime spree across Tennessee and Arkansas. The Stewart County Sheriff's Office claims that the teens, a 17-year-old boy and an 18-year-old girl, stole a truck from a home in Dover, burglarized a business in Henry County, and then broke into a home in Benton County where the boys stole 12 guns. All weapons and stolen items were recovered, and the teens now face charges in Arkansas and multiple Tennessee counties. There's an update from a hospital in Berlin, Germany, on an American doctor infected with Ebola virus. Fox's Chris Foster reports.
7: Dr. Peter Stafford, infected with Ebola virus while treating patients in the Democratic Republic of Congo, is reported to be very weak but not critically ill at a special isolation unit at Charité University Hospital in Berlin, Germany. A statement says Dr. Stafford shows clear symptoms but does not require intensive care or organ support and remains under close observation in a high-security area. His wife, also a doctor, and their four children are quarantined in a separate part of the unit, not showing any symptoms. They were in Congo with a Christian missionary group. Chris Foster, Fox News.
5: The city of Knoxville is launching an $80,000 project to remove invasive plants from its parks. The project begins with Kudzu in Fort Dickerson Park near Augusta Quarry. A State Department of Forestry grant is funding the majority of the project that was approved by the city council. Four contractors will apply EPA and FDA-approved herbicides to combat the vines that the city estimates cover 15 to 25 acres in Fort Dickerson alone. The Department of War has released a second round of unclassified files about UFOs and UAPs. Fox's Chad Pergram has more from Washington.
8: One video comes from a Coast Guard infrared sensor. It shows an object detected in April 2024 flying near a plane in the southeastern U.S. Another video is labeled Syrian UAP, instant acceleration. The Pentagon says this video comes from an infrared military platform and was classified, but lawmakers want more. Now, the Pentagon's office studying UAPs says there's no evidence these videos reveal something from outer space, but it concedes that the military can't explain what's seen in some of the videos.
5: This release comes after several members of the House advocated for a second release. The Department of War has said that this is a continuation of their efforts to identify, review, and declassify unresolved UAP-related records. Former President George W. Bush is set to visit East Tennessee this fall. Bush is scheduled to speak at the Celebrators Conference in Pigeon Forge, happening October 12th through the 15th at the LeConte Center. The event will also feature several well-known Christian speakers and musicians. Tickets are on sale now, and organizers are expecting a strong attendance. Time for a check-in on the markets today. The Dow Jones closed up 294 points today. The S&P 500 is up 27 points, and the NASDAQ is up 50 points. It's 75 degrees and rainy in Knoxville. Halloran Hilton Hill is up next. I'm Natalie Cahoon on your station for news and talk in East Tennessee. 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
11: Here's your first alert. More often on showers and thunderstorms this afternoon into tonight. A few could be severe before 8 p.m. Damaging wind would be the main risk. Temperatures will hold in the upper 70s to low 80s this weekend. Look for clouds, some sun, and some passing showers or storms at times. I'm Chief Meteorologist Spencer Denton from the WVLT First Alert Weather Center.
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20: We are into the 5 o'clock hour. Greetings and salutations. Welcome to this brand new evening. This evening has never been lived before. It's a blank canvas. If you will it so, it can be your masterpiece. Here's how you do the evening. Think of three things for which you're grateful. And then do the evening with all the joy, wonder, enthusiasm, and gratitude you can muster. Hashtag TYG, turn it up.

0: All right. Phew. 6 o'clock hour. Greetings and salutations. Welcome to this brand new evening. This evening has never been lived before. It's a blank canvas. If you will it so, it can be your masterpiece. Here's how you do the evening. Think of three things for which you're grateful, and then do the evening with all the joy, wonder, enthusiasm, and gratitude you can muster. Hashtag TYG, turn it up. All right, a couple of things. Knox Anderson Granger, Union County. The National Weather Service of Morristown has issued a severe thunderstorm warning until 6:45 tonight. A severe storm was spotted east of Clinton, moving northeast at 25 miles an hour. 60 mile per hour wind, gust, quarter size hail. You could damage your car. Wind gusts could tear up roof, siding, trees, they're saying. They are saying if you are in these specific areas, you might want to take cover. Clinton, Maynardville, Norris, Halls, Luttrell, Andersonville, Plainview, Rose Hill, Paulette, and the Norris Lake area. If you are on I-75 between mile markers 112 and 121, the Weather Service is advising that you get off at the next exit you safely can. Don't try to drive through the storm. So please make a note of that. Also, a caller called in and said Sergeant Hunt, Sergeant Tucker, Sergeant Lawrence, we remember those names. 2005 Forward Operating Base, Iraq. They were members of our 278th Regiment in Knoxville. Sergeants Hunt, Tucker, and Lawrence, we remember you. Man, let me see what John says here. I would really like to honor the people that never made it home from Vietnam and the ones that made it home but actually didn't make it home because they're never going to feel the same again. Wow, you can do that as well, John. You're right. There are a lot of people who suffer. Survivors, remorse, PTSD. And it's real, you know, and it's real and it exists because there were people who were willing to say, I'll lay it all on the line so that you can have some hot dogs and you can go to the game and you can feel safe in your person and your property and you can feel free. What an amazing and wonderful sacrifice. What an amazing and wonderful sacrifice. Yeah. I remember one time I was speaking at one of the veterans' cemeteries. And the title of my speech was, Thank You for My Ignorance. And when I said it, I could see that it kind of took people by surprise and they were wondering, where is he going with this? And I made a list of all the things that I'm ignorant about. I don't know what it's like to be in a foxhole under fire. I don't know what it's like to see a fellow soldier die in front of you. You've got to bring their bodies back, and then you have to keep fighting. I don't know what it's like to heal from a gunshot wound. We had a lot of these soldiers that came home from Iraq that IEDs had blown off parts of their bodies. I went to a number of fundraisers and events with people that had been through things that I had no knowledge of. I don't know what it was like when they stormed the beaches at Normandy. I watched the films about it. But that just seeks to approximate what may have happened. Totally ignorant to that. And some would say ignorance is bliss. But just think about how many people in the United States of America. There are 335 million people in the United States of America. You have 1.3 million people approximately that gave the ultimate, that paid the ultimate price and made the ultimate sacrifice, giving their lives to defend this nation and the people of this nation. And you've got hundreds of millions of people that have lived that know nothing of that. It's amazing to be that blissfully ignorant. It's amazing that, to be able to go, I don't know what that feels like, but I know what freedom feels like. And if it took that to give me this, how could I not honor you? So I just wanted to take some time today and just say their names. Just say their names. So I would open up the phone lines and the text lines just to give you an opportunity to just to say their name if you want to, if it's somebody in your family. But probably more importantly, you may want to just take a little piece of the, a little slice of the weekend and just remind your family about the sacrifices that were made. Maybe you decide to watch a great military film, and maybe you'd like to put on the text line what you believe are the greatest films, the greatest war films in the history of America. And maybe this might be a great weekend just to at least watch one of them and remember. You know, we have a lot of people that say they don't teach history in schools anymore, and they don't educate our kids about civics and, you know, all the... I'm a big DIY guy. I really am. I'm a big DIY guy. I'm not waiting. Especially when we have the resources that we have now. You don't have to wait. You don't have to wait one moment. You can tell the stories. You can remember the fallen. You can share that with your family. And nothing is more real. Nothing is more real than your own family's story. Like these that are from our 278th, Sergeant Hunt and Sergeant Tucker and Sergeant Lawrence, their families should know everything about them. They should know everything about their stories. Their stories should be told and passed down, and there should be a grandson that says, you know, my grandfather, Sergeant Lawrence, he was at the 2005 forward operating base in Iraq, and he lived this life, and he was this old, and he did this. That's the way we keep the stories going through the generations. So you may not have to tell the story of America. You can tell, and you know, the best documentary filmmakers, that's exactly what they do. They find two or three stories, and they tell you those stories through the lens of individual human beings. So you get a real sense of it. And while you're having fun and while you are enjoying this priceless freedom, might you just tell their stories too? So if you want to name the name, we're going to move on. But if you would like to name their name before we get out of here, the number is 656-8255, 1-800-951-8255. 656-TALK, 1-800-951-TALK, 616 on the AAA Radio Experience.
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17: By the time I was 18, I was doing a minimum of 4 hours a day every day. In high school, I was probably, you know, 2.5-3 hours a day. Was starting in college, it was at least 4 hours a day, and depending on, you know, the time of year and what I had going on, it was up to 8 hours a day. And that was every day.
16: 8 hours?
17: Yeah, yeah.
16: Is it safe to say that you dedicated your life to the instrument?
17: Oh, definitely.
16: Right.
17: Yeah.
16: And then?
17: Right.
16: Oh, man.
17: Yeah.
16: Now the story gets really interesting. Plot twist, ladies and gentlemen, because I'd say you got 100,000 hours.
17: Yeah, I don't know. I had a lot. I had a lot.
16: And then it snatched away from you.
17: Yeah, yeah.
16: 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He is the leader of the Knoxville Jazz Orchestra. Wasn't that a great episode?
18: It is. The way you set it up, and then in the next episode, though, when he describes what happened.
16: Ooh,
18: yeah,
16: that's amazing. So when can we see Anything is Possible with Vance this weekend?
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16: What do we got coming up tonight on Anything is Possible Radio Edition?
18: The Right Reverend. The Good Reverend Doctor.
16: You are a church boy through and through, man. 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
16: Yeah.
18: Bruce Austin.
16: Fantastic story tonight. Good guy.
18: White hat in the college ranks. 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Just all around
16: solid guy, man. Awesome human being. Yeah, I like this guy a lot.
18: Yes.
16: I enjoy doing Anything as possible, Chris. I really enjoy these stories. Great stories about great people whose lives prove. What'd you say, Chris? Where we celebrate the lives of people who've taken nothing and made something out of it, and that's pretty incredible. Anything is possible. Tonight comes up in just a few minutes, and then it'll be on TV this weekend. Gravel Man, welcome to the broadcast.
6: Good evening, Harlan. I hope you're doing okay.
16: One day at a time, sir. One day at a time.
6: Just want to mention briefly, I believe it was July 1967, Operation Buffalo. Two companies of the 1-9 First Battalion Life Marines, we were pretty much under strength. And on Highway 561, I think it was, we walked right into an ambush, the marketplace, unforgettable. And I know people don't want to hear all the details, but it was a hellacious firefight, just one of many. But to make a long story short, by nightfall, Holler and 84 Marines were dead. Almost 200 were wounded. Just one battle of that Operation Buffalo 1967. I just wanted to mention the lives of the 84 Marines that didn't make it to the next day.
16: Do you have any names you'd like to call?
6: I don't want to short any of them.
16: Okay.
6: Almost 100 were killed, so I would dishonor probably 90. I can remember a few, but I just want to remember those 84 that didn't make it out that night.
16: All right. Gravel Man, thank you so much for the call, and we remember them. We honor them. And our condolences to those they leave behind. Thank you, Gravel Man. Memorial Day. I'm glad we got to do that today.
18: I appreciate you doing that, man. I really do.
16: That's powerful,
18: that's
16: awesome. Chris.
18: That's awesome. That's awesome. I applaud you for I don't know if it's courage, but having the desire to actually want to allow folks to honor their friends and honor their loved ones and remember them on this day. On the weekend where folks are buying sheets
16: and washers and dryers and
18: new TVs and all that stuff,
16: but we get to enjoy that and not even think about, like,
18: right.
16: Very few people are thinking that they're going to go somewhere this weekend and lose their life, or as crazy as it is politically from time to time, I'm not thinking that I'm unsafe. I'm going to sit on my deck tonight. Chris, you're going to watch those birds.
18: I am.
16: Right? You're going to watch the praying mantis. The man child.
18: Talk to him every day.
16: Handle. Is it OKC and the Spurs tonight?
18: Oh, wait. Oh, I didn't even think about that. I don't know. Yeah, because last night it was, I don't know. You know what? I might have them backwards.
16: No, I think it's OKC and Spurs tonight.
18: He called him a man child.
16: That man, I,
0: I disrespected him. I did not see what everybody was talking. I'm like, you guys, he is not all that. And it wasn't until I heard David Robinson, who I have great respect for, go, he's better than us. Way better.
18: Oh, like, no, they OKC, man, they put them in their place that last game, night before last. So, yeah, I think you're right. It is them.
0: Yeah. So what I'm saying is you get to go to a movie this weekend, get to enjoy a basketball game tonight, eat with your friends, and play video games with your dad. You know what I mean?
18: Yes, sir.
0: It's amazing. Anything is possible radio edition coming up. Have a great weekend. We'll see you on Tuesday. I know you've got dreams. My question is, what are you going to do about them? See you on the radio. Bye-bye.

0: Hey guys, it's me, Isabella Gomez, filling in for Smokey Bear because he's got more to say than just...
1: Only you can prevent wildfires.
0: Like, if you're outside enjoying a barbecue, don't let a hamburger distract you from fire safety. Make sure you aren't dumping your hot coals or ashes onto the ground because that could start a wildfire. So take wildfire prevention seriously and let's save the world one day at a time. Juntos con Smokey Bear, podemos hacerlo. Go to